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0: XYZ with Eric Zachary. Jordan's back from his wedding and honeymoon.
1: Yes.
0: We were talking about this on the show last week, Audrey and I, that when I was flying back from your wedding, I didn't get to stay for your honeymoon. Your wife said no. So I had to come home. I had to come home early,
2: you know,
0: but, my girlfriend and I, Rachel and I, had a 22-hour travel day
1: because
0: just like delay on delay on delay on delay on flight.
1: Yeah.
0: And, you didn't really experience that, but you had a more tricky situation once you landed.
1: Yeah. So we had one delay, which ended us back home during Friday afternoon, like rush hour traffic. So bumper to bumper, it's going to take us like 50 to 55 minutes just to get home. It's not that far away from the airport.
2: Yeah.
1: Our Uber driver, when he picked us up, already kind of rude, didn't come out, help us with the bags. Not that I'm looking for that, but that just seems like the precedent at an airport. Right?
2: Yeah, I agree.
1: Everybody usually tries to at least,
0: usually they just get out of the car because they want to stretch their legs.
1: Sure. But, yeah. He didn't do that. He almost kind of looked at us like, why aren't you getting in the car? We had like five bags with us.
2: Right.
1: So I was like, pop a trunk.
0: The audacity.
1: No, seriously. So we're in this bumper-to-bumper traffic. He gets off of the highway nowhere near where he's supposed to. It's a very, like, straight shot from the airport to our place.
2: I know this drive. It's a nightmare.
1: It's a nightmare, right? So we're thinking, okay, maybe he knows a shortcut that we don't know about.
0: I don't believe that. Waze, Google, Apple, they all account for current traffic now.
1: Yeah. And that's the thing. Like, I'm like, I know where I am. I can't imagine you get us home any quicker. In fact, once he got off, the time literally doubled on his phone. Like,
0: oh, man.
1: Like the app or whatever. Mm-hmm. So in this fiasco, it gets even worse because he tries to merge and then crashes his car with us in it into another vehicle.
0: No. Oh, like literally an accident?
1: Like literally an accident. We have an accident. Thankfully, we're okay. Like nothing bad happened.
2: Yeah.
1: But, you know, he tried to merge. The car behind us was not slowing down. They collided. They both get out the car. It takes all of like two words for them to both agree that they don't want to do anything about this. He hops back into the car, doesn't say anything to us, throws it back in drive. It's like it almost didn't happen. So Buddy hopped off the highway to get in an accident, only to then drive back onto the highway.
2: Okay. Wild.
1: My wife, love her to death.
0: I love that this is the first time you get to say my wife on the air.
1: Yeah, yes.
0: And I know what she's about to say because you told me this story. But
1: so she, like, I'm mad, but like, what are we going to do? Am I going to take all my bags out and call another Uber? That'd be even longer. We're in this car. It just is what it is. She is livid and tries to look at him like through the rear view mirror. Mm-hmm. And they make eye contact. He doesn't acknowledge her. He just keeps driving. To which she goes, oh, well, I can't wait to get this money back.
0: Oh, man.
1: And I'm looking at her like, while I understand your heightened sense of anger, you are about to get into a situation with a guy who already got into a car accident.
0: Like, he clearly doesn't care about that.
1: He does not care about that. What makes you think what you have to say is going to make the situation any better?
2: Yeah.
1: So for all the lovely parts of the wedding and the honeymoon, which I'm sure we'll talk about, it quite literally came to a crashing halt.
0: Welcome back, buddy. Marriage is magical. It's XYZ.
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0: rewinding required. Alexa, play the 967.
1: Yeah, this album is dedicated to all the teachers that told me I never amount to nothing. To all the people that lived above the buildings that I was hustling in front that called the police on me when I was just trying to make some money to feed my daughter.
2: Yeah, yeah.
1: And to all my peoples in the struggle, you know what I'm saying? It's all good, baby, baby.
2: Shake it.

0: 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Let's do something. Let's make a bet.
1: The 967.

0: not familiar. For Terrain?
1: Tell us about it.
2: I don't know. I just thought it was good.
0: Oh, okay. All right.
3: I was just like, I was just looking through the playlist.
0: Yeah.
2: I just thought it was good.
0: Do we know if it's a group or one person or? Okay. So no.
2: No.
1: We got no idea.
2: I just thought the song was good.
0: It's a good song. There you go. Terrain, Mad Big World, Tyla, Is It Love, Cassius Culpepper, Let Me Show You Love. A lot of love themes here. And Jensen McRae, Just Like You, this week's XYZ Fresh Out, all brought to you by Optima Text. 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
1: One of the five actually looked at us and said, if you name it Penny Mustard, I won't work here anymore.
2: I'm not wearing a coat that says that. I will not wear a hat that says that. Today, that person wears a coat and a hat and proud too, I think.
1: Yes, very proud too.
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2: Our younger brother, Maynard, told us that name is stupid.
1: Did he?
2: Yes.
1: A lot of other people said that too.
2: And 6 months later, he told me that name was ingenious. That was the best name you could have ever come up with. Just took a little while for some people to get over the hump of appreciating it.
1: We got hate mail after changing the name to Penny Mustard.
2: Yeah.
1: There were so many people thought it was the dumbest thing ever.
2: Yeah.
1: But we knew immediately it was the right name, and it is the right name. It fits. It still fits. It always fit. It was it was unique. It had meaning. It had meaning to both of us.
2: Yeah.
1: It's unforgettable. It's a little weird.
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1: But weird things are easy to remember.
2: Yeah.
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And Tuesday morning, we'll have more keywords that could get you into Akon with Neo. 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

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Back to action. And Tuesday morning, we'll have more keywords that could get you into Akon with Neo. 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

0: before you go, there's something I want you to have.
1: Oh, it's beautiful. 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
0: Yeah, yes it is.
1: But I thought the old lady dropped it into the ocean in the air.
0: Well, baby, I went down and got it for you.

0: 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And Tuesday morning, we'll have more keywords that could get you into Akon with Neo. 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
1: 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You regulate any stealing of his property. 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
1: Hey, it's Jillian Bass. 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

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And Tuesday morning, we'll have more keywords that could get you into Akon with Neo. 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
0: They're not throwbacks. 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

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Back to action. And Tuesday morning, we'll have more keywords that could get you into Akon with Neo. 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

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And Tuesday morning, we'll have more keywords that could get you into Akon with Neo. Jillian and I are going to talk about Jelly Roll and Bunny. 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

Hey, it's Eddie V and friends on the 967 Back to Action. And Tuesday morning, we'll have more keywords that could get you into Akon with Neo. 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
8: Yes. You'd think it would be in October, right? With pink and breast cancer month and all that, but we celebrate pink anytime. I think every girl, when they're young, goes through a phase where pink is her favorite color. I mean, look at all the Barbie stuff, right? Well, we are into pink this morning. A little pink and nice sunrise. It is Eddie V and Friends on the 967. It's going to be a beautiful day. Tomorrow, maybe not so much. But anyway, I'm coming on, so you better get this party started. Welcome to the show. As we like to say, let's get this show on the road. And since the sun's coming up, you can take off your sunglasses now.

0: Nuggets. Happy Tuesday. Eddie V with a beautiful sunrise. Going up to just low 70s, like maybe 74 today. By the weekend, though, we're going to hit 90. But Saturday morning, I'm leaving for Florida, where it might actually be cooler. I'm actually taking a vacation. I almost never do. Usually around Christmas and sometimes in the summer, but sometimes just my wife and daughter will go somewhere. But I started packing last night. And, you know, it's funny. My wife's been packing for like a month. And my daughter, too. You know, I could pack the day before because I'm a dude, you know. But I got some really nice new clothes for Father's Day. I put those in there and then started packing other stuff. And my wife saw me put in these like brown camo shorts. And then I had some like bluish shirt that I just put on top of that. And she like stops me in the middle and goes, wait, you're not going to wear those together, are you? I said, no. What? No, I'm just packing them. Because those don't go together. I go, it's not an outfit. I don't pack like you. I don't pack 18 pairs of underwear for 5 days. But anyway, you never know. Yeah, I'm not going to be one of those people at 49 and a half pounds and praying at the check-in. No, I'm pretty good. I take what I need. And one time I went on a four-day trip and only packed like 3 shirts. My wife said, what are you going to do? Wear the other one? I said, no, I'm going to buy a shirt while I'm there. I think it was Barbados. No, it was Bermuda. That's right. And then they lost our luggage, so I had to actually buy Bermuda shorts. But yeah, going to see my brother. He's got a nice house, like Jacksonville, close to St. Augustine and beaches and stuff. I could use a little downtime, but I will miss doing this every day. I love being on the radio. All right, we got to laugh a little bit with Eddie V's joke break. The replay of yesterday's Know Your 90s at 9. It's a mystery if you missed it, but if you heard it, play along with your friends and you'll look like a genius if you know all the answers. Coming up.
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a good Tuesday morning from the 967 Chicagoland's Classic Pop. Eddie V and friends, and beautiful day yesterday. We're going to have more of the same today. And I went home, took a little nap, popped up, and I was feeling so good. Yesterday I got my one of my twice weekly testosterone boosts, because I go to Game Day Men's Health in Naperville, and boy, you get a little buzz, a little tingly, and I felt so good. I went out and did a couple of mile run, and then came back in and grabbed my weights and started, you know, bench pressing and all that. I'm really getting ready for my Florida trip, but bursting with energy and feeling great every day is how you can be too. Testosterone is like the fountain of youth, guys, and they got what you need, and every kind of different way to administer it. There's patches, there's shots, there's other things, but you got to talk to Amy. She'll walk you through everything. 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

0: It is time now on the 967 for Eddie V's Joke Break. We get the best jokes from the late night TV shows while they're still around and edit them together so you don't have to flip channels, stay up late, or even watch TV. So let's see what they found funny last night.
1: M&M's is spending millions of dollars to remove artificial dyes, and they decided to ditch the blue and brown ones because recreating them is too difficult. The blue ones I get, but the brown ones,
2: yeah. I'm not saying anything.
1: It's just chocolate?
2: Yeah.
0: Right?
1: Some more business news. Coke, Pepsi, and Dr. Pepper will begin using QR codes for ingredient information.
3: Ooh.
1: Meanwhile, when you look up Mountain Dew's ingredients, it just says water from reflecting pool.
0: Stop.
1: Well, listen to this. I read that due to extreme heat, France just outlawed drinking in public.
0: What?
1: Now French people will only be allowed to drink in bars, restaurants, and middle schools.
0: Wait a minute. You can't sit outside at an outdoor cafe in France? And, you know, wow, that would suck. All right, coming up, the replay of yesterday's Know Your 90s at 9.
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0: Beautiful sunshine. Great day for a ball game. High today, now it says 77. So we're getting warmer by the day. Tomorrow also 77, but rain chances several times a day. Rain possible Thursday and Friday. Right now, it is sunny and 55.
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Oh, yeah. Get up and stretch. Enjoy this beautiful day. It's Eddie V and friends. I just went to get some ice for my water in the 967 kitchenette and looked in the freezer. I want to congratulate the two Hot Pockets in there on their five-year anniversary. Oh, that's great. We are Chicagoland's classic pop. This much is true.

0: Spandau Ballet on the 967, Chicago's classic pop. And then it got turned into, they sampled that for Set Adrift on Memory Bliss. Remember that by PM Dawn? All right. Well, we give you the replay every day from our little game we play in the 9 o'clock hour.
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0: That Irish thing we did earlier still got me thinking.
2: I love it.
0: Anyway.
2: Wait till you hear your first question. It kind of ties into that this morning, too.
0: Okay, here we go with
2: Know Your 90s at 9.
0: Jillian?
2: All right, I'm going to ask the first question because it kind of ties in.
0: Okay.
2: Who wrote and released Truly, Madly, Deeply in 1997 that topped the U.S. Billboard Hot 100 and reached number 4 in the U.K.?
0: That would be the Savage Type Garden.
2: You are correct.
0: All right, for you, who co-produced Summer, Summer, Summertime with Will Smith?
2: DJ Jazzy Jeff? Okay, I was like, it kind of makes sense, like the only obvious answer, right?
0: We're doing it easy on Monday because we had rough weekends.
2: We did.
0: Okay.
2: All right, your second question. The debut music video for which singer and former Disney Mouseketeer was filmed in the same high school as the 1978 movie Grease? I did not know this.
0: I didn't either. Hit me one more time, Brittany.
2: Yeah, isn't that cool? I didn't know it was in the Grease school.
0: You know, The Breakfast Club was filmed in my school.
2: I do know that.
0: Did I mention it 6 times a week? Whitney Reynolds, I Will Always Love You, featured in what film?
2: Bodyguard.
0: Okay.
2: Yay. Okay, look at us. 2 for 2 so far.
0: The other choices were Boogie Nights. No, I don't think so.
2: No.
0: And Clueless, which you would know.
2: I would have known. Yeah. All right. Your last question. Let's see if you can go 3 for 3. Which hip-hop group formed in the early 1990s consists of Wyclef Jean, Pross Michael, and Lauryn Hill?
0: The Fugees?
2: Yeah. Look at that. 3 for 3.
0: All right. Which of these was not a gag named... name used by Bart Simpson when he made as many prank calls to Moe's Tavern? Homer Sexual, Amanda Huggin' Kiss, I Need Amanda Huggin' Kiss, or Bend Over?
2: I'm going to say the last one.
0: Bend Over? Yeah.
2: Yay! Look at us! 3 for 3 today.
0: Yeah, smoking.
2: Yeah.
0: There you go.
2: It goes downhill from here, though.
0: Yeah. No, you're 90s at 9. I know. It's like, when the Cubs had a 10-game winning streak, where do they go from there? All right. We'll play again tomorrow on the 967.
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0: Well, all right, all right, all right. It's time for today's Ed Wordplay. We play with words and music and songs and things like that and give prizes out. Everybody that plays all this week will be in a drawing for a four-pack of tickets to Summerfest in Milwaukee. So today is National Pink Day. This should be easy. Let's change the title of a song by adding something pink to it. It's easy. I'll do three of my own. How about Flamingo Your Own Way? Or Big Shrimpin'? Or maybe even Love the Way You Lychee? Lychees are pink, right? Yeah. All right, so now it's your turn. Put something pink into a song title. And you'll be in the drawing, and I'll read some of the funniest responses on the air coming up around 8:55. All right, you know what starts today and goes through Friday? If you don't, maybe you'll save money. If not, we'll talk about it coming up.
1: 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When Eddie V narrated your mornings? When every chorus hit in Chicagoland knew all the words? That era is back. From Britney to Beyonce, from Backstreet to Pink, from the suburbs to the skyline, this is the 967 Chicagoland's Classic Pop.
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0: Okay, Jillian, I don't want to be starting something, but I need your advice. I got a present. I got a bunch of presents for Father's Day. We didn't get to talk about it yesterday.
1: Ooh, I'm excited.
0: I got some new clothes. Back when we had our beach bashes, they were always in April after my birthday. My wife would always get me really nice clothes to wear on those beach bashes.
1: Makes sense.
0: That she was not allowed to go on, and where girls were frisky, and she was like, why am I getting you all this nice stuff?
1: Right.
0: Well, anyway, so I got some nice stuff yesterday, and very cute cards and stuff. But one of the things I got was this cologne. Well, I'm wearing it now. I don't know if you can smell, but it's
1: I'm like moving my hands. Let's see if I can get a whiff of
0: wafting it over. I don't want to be those guys who wears too much.
1: Right.
0: But very nice stuff. And I said, how'd you discover this? And then Amethyst speaks up. My daughter, she goes, there's some guy at her school that wears it all the time.
1: And
0: she loves
1: it.
0: She goes, every time he goes past, she's like, oh, and his name is like Marco or something like that.
1: Man.
0: And I'm like, okay, well, I understand if you really like a scent.
1: Yeah.
0: And you want to do it on someone else. But when you hear that story.
1: Oh, no. Your rate immediately goes somewhere else.
0: Hypothetically. What if I were to come home and bring my wife a red wig and say, oh, there's this really hot redhead at work. So tonight, when we hop in this, could you just, what, right?
1: Wait a second, hang on. That's not why she gave it to you. She did not be like, hey, there's a hot guy at school that smells amazing. I want you to smell like him.
0: Oh, yeah, that's what your first thought,
1: right? Of course, yeah. But you took it to a whole different level. I mean, I get it. Because if my husband brought me home a perfume and I was like, where did you get this from? It would go in the trash can if I knew it belonged to some other girl.
0: Oh, yeah. Because she wears it at work. Yeah.
1: I would be like, garbage. Take this crap somewhere else.
0: So I don't take. I didn't take it that offense. But she likes the scent, you know. So
1: yeah. Well, that's good. She wants you to smell good.
0: Yeah. Well.
1: So at least. Hang on. Let me play devil's advocate. At least she's not sniffing on Marcos or whatever his name is because she likes that. She's like, I want my husband who I can get close to. Yeah,
0: she wants to smell me to smell.
1: She wants you to smell good so she can sniff you, Eddie.
0: Yeah. And could I just want you to smell good. But could you speak with like an Italian accent? Okay, that's it.
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6: 4th of July savings are happening now.

Every day something happens to make you say, where did the time go? Jonathan Toews, age 38, he's retiring. And what a great career with the Hawks, with all the Stanley Cups, and then went up to Winnipeg, but he'll always be a Blackhawk. But I remember, this is going back, and don't say, I'm not trying to drop names or anything, but they used to have one season they had radio night every few games at the Blackhawks. And they bring out, you know, you get your own special night, like Steve Dahl night, and Eric and Kathy night, and Spike Odell or whoever it was at the time. And regardless of who it was, nobody's there to see radio people, so we all got booed. And so the one night they had Eddie and Jobo night, and we got booed mercilessly, just like everybody else. But even guys that were big Hawks fans on the air, they didn't care. But it was kind of funny. Anyway, so we get to drop the puck and, you know, go out there and get a jersey. But we were coming off the ice, and a 19-year-old Jonathan Toews and 18-year-old Patrick Kane were like, "You're Eddie and Jobo? God, we love you guys." And I was going, wait a minute. We already knew how good they were going to be. We had no idea they're going to be like Hall of Famers. But I'm like, no, you got it turned around. We're a couple of dorks on the radio. We like you guys. We love you guys. And we love them even more now. So, thanks for those championships. Maybe we'll get back to it. The Bulls get to pick a player at number 4 tonight. More about that later.

0: Every kid loves jumping on a trampoline, right? I always did. I almost did gymnastics, but yeah, I was better at basketball and baseball and stuff. But nothing like the feeling of flying, right? Well, we're giving away passes to Altitude Trampoline Park. And everybody that wins those, and there will only be five winners this week on this show, those five winners will be in a drawing for the grand prize, an Insignia 40-inch Class FE Series LED Full HD Smart Fire TV with Alexa voice remote. 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

0: 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Hello.
1: Hi there, Eddie. How are you?
0: I'm good, and you are caller 5, and you're going to get it. Maybe you're getting a TV. What's your name?
1: That would be Joanne.
0: Joanne, very cool. This is the theme song to Miraculous Tales of Ladybug and Cat Noir on YouTube. I guess kids are really loving this. Anyway.
1: Yes, my niece does.
0: Oh, okay, and then you can watch it if you win the big grand prize. So I have 2 passes for Altitude Trampoline Park. 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And you're now in the drawing. Just 5 entries will be in this for that 40-inch Class FE Series LED Full HD Smart TV, Fire TV with Alexa voice remote. Alexa needs to finish reading this for me. It's so long. All right.
1: Those are fantastic odds.
0: Yeah. All right. Yes, it is. All right. Better than the lottery. Okay. Let me get

0: Just like my grandmother used to say, I guess we just can't have nice inflatable monsters. It's Eddie V and friends on the 967. A 25-foot inflatable Godzilla was stolen from Godzilla Fireworks in Independence, Missouri. I've actually been by that. I think it's along Route 66. We'll have to ask. Okay, hey, Godzilla, settle down here. Ryan Cheverini, when he checks in this week, if they went past the Godzilla Fireworks. So this beloved mascot's been there for years. Somebody broke into a trailer and stole it alongside dollies, extension cords, and tent lights. The owner's offering like $1,000 cash reward for the return. And they'd use the giant green Godzilla to mark their location for, like I said, 20 years. So it was a well-known landmark. And it had happened just ahead of the busy fireworks season, devastating the owners. Wonder if that would happen to Crazy Kaplan. Yeah, his billboards are all, okay, Godzilla, stop it. Your breath is going to light the whole stash.
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1: 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Eddie V and friends.

0: Hello?
1: Good morning. Is this Donette?
0: Yes.
1: It's Eddie V and Jillian.
2: Good morning.
0: Hey.
1: You like to enter those key words for everything, right?
0: And you, oh, yeah.
1: And you are
0: all the time
1: regularly featured on Ed Wordplay. Thank you for your contribution to that, by
2: yes,
1: the way.
2: Yes, you do. Great job.
0: Thanks.
1: And so
0: I missed you on Saturday. I asked Jillian where you were.
1: Yeah, I know. I woke up. I couldn't even stand up with this sciatica thing. It's killing
0: me.
1: Sciatica.
2: Well, we hope you enjoyed the movie. I heard it was a good movie.
0: Oh, yeah. I saw it again yesterday, too.
2: Oh, so.
1: Wow.
0: It was very good.
1: You got free one day, and then it was so good you went back. Wow.
0: Oh, yeah, my one friend wanted to see it again.
1: Well, guess what? We have good news. By entering those keywords, your name randomly got drawn. We're not rewarding somebody that plays Ed Wordplay, folks. She just, you know, it's a random computer drawing. And
2: it is. Oh, we have no part in this. It's just sent to us.
1: We got your tickets for Akon and
2: Neo.
0: Oh!
1: Credit,
0: awesome!
1: Credit Union
0: One. Oh, my God!
1: Amphitheater on July 28th. That's a Tuesday night. So.
0: Oh, good. Oh, thank you.
1: I feel like I know you, but I've never talked to you, really. Like,
0: I know.
2: You're a regular.
0: I know you, too. I want to meet you one day.
1: Absolutely. Well, I won't miss the next one. I'll get him bring me in on a stretcher.
2: I'm like, I got to go see Donette.
1: All right.
0: Well, I know.
1: Well, Donette, you got a friend in me and Julie.
0: Oh, thank you.
1: All right. We'll get your information and get you those tickets, and thanks. All right.
0: Okay. Thanks.
1: Congratulations.
0: Thank you.
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All right, hot show at Credit Union One Amphitheater on Tuesday night, July 28th. It's Neo and Akon. And if you'd like to go, here's the first key word of the day that you text back to us. It's forever. A concert you will remember forever. 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But yeah, do that now. 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

0: Jillian, does this happen to you? When you hear the song Footloose, and you remember the movie Footloose, don't you think that it's Kevin Bacon singing it?
1: Sometimes.
0: It's like, because, you know, but it's Kenny Loggins. Same thing with Top Gun. Highway to the danger zone. I think of Tom Cruise singing the mic.
1: I could see that.
0: He's had so many movie themes. Kenny Loggins. Do you, anybody even know what he looks like?
1: Not a clue.
0: Yeah, and then Caddyshack. I'm all right.
1: Is that him too?
0: That's him too.
1: Oh,
0: you talk about
1: he's
0: major
1: got some good songs in movies.
0: Blockbusters in movies that are like
1: interesting
0: classic. So what do you think for that one? I guess you think of the gopher is singing it.
1: Yeah.
0: Because he comes out at the end and he starts dancing out of the hole. Because despite everything Bill Murray did, Carl Spackler. Yeah. Hey, by the way, my wife is all upset about Jelly Roll. And what's his wife's name?
1: Bunny XO.
0: I thought, okay, I don't follow it a lot, but I thought, she saved my life. I was on drugs. I was down and out. She's my everything. Oh, now I'm rich and I'm thin. I'm getting other girls, so bye.
1: Okay, so that's the misconception, and I'm going to say, because I'm obsessed with them.
0: Okay.
1: I'm obsessed. I follow both of them on social media, and Bunny XO actually has a podcast called, like, Dumb Blonde, and she released a podcast last Friday, and I watched it was, like, an hour long, and she told everything. They're still, like, best friends. They both just realized, and when I guess, too, they trauma bonded. I feel like and that's what kind of kept them together for so long.
0: I've never heard that term, trauma bonded.
1: Yeah, trauma. Yeah, because they both kind of helped each other out of the darkness. She was an addict. He was an addict. They both struggled. She was a street worker. So they both kind of helped each other grow into this huge thing that they have now. And I think they just kind of realized. But the reason is they actually got in a fight and they promised each other for their whole marriage, don't ever say ask for divorce, because if you do, it's going to happen.
0: And that's
1: so she's like, then get a divorce then. And he did. He filed divorce papers right after that.
0: I wonder if there was alcohol involved.
1: Maybe. I think they're both sober.
0: Oh, okay.
1: Yeah, so it's really sad. However, they were talking about, I don't know if you don't follow them, but they've been trying to have a baby through like a surrogate and IVF. And she says they're going to continue with that. So they're still going to have a baby together because they're best friends and they love each other. But Taylor Swift is more his cup of tea than her.
0: Yeah.
1: Yeah.
0: Well, at least the baby won't grow up Malone. Okay. I'll stop there.
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You know, when you wake up at 3 in the morning, it's tough to stay up and watch late baseball, football, basketball games. But back in the Jordan days of the Bulls, I didn't care if I got 2 hours sleep. I could not turn away from watching the Bulls. And all the characters they had, Dennis Rodman, Scottie Pippen, and the side characters, Steve Kerr, you know, Kirk Heinrich. Just great times. And then in recent years, it's like, they don't seem like they're even trying, so it's become a snore. But they kind of sucked enough, and they lucked out in the draft. Tonight is night one of the draft, and they get the fourth overall pick. You'd like to have number one, two, or three, but are looking at this guy from North Carolina. I mean, at least you know North Carolina and Duke. We used to have Carlos Boozer. His son, Cameron, is probably going to be the number one pick. But the Bulls get number 4 and number 15. Usually after about the first 8, you never know what you're going to get. And they never turn out to be a whole lot, but hey, you never know, man. So hope springs eternal. Get going, Bulls. All right. Coming up next, we got to talk about a hospital that's goofy. I'll tell you what's going on next.

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0: beautiful morning. It's Eddie V and friends on the 967 Chicagoland's Classic Pop. So I hope you're feeling well on a great day like this. If you're not, you know how some people don't go to the doctor because it's too expensive. And we pay a lot in insurance, right? They take it out of your paycheck or you pay privately and insurance and medical costs that they don't even cover. It's expensive stuff. So you think, well, they're using that money to, you know, to make great medicine and strides. Well, your confidence is shaken when you hear about something like this. You've been hearing this in the news for a while. The infrastructure decline at this West Suburban Medical Center in Oak Park has just been getting worse and worse. And so they finally shut the whole hospital down. You know why? They said the hospital's last working elevator broke. Are you kidding me? What does that say about the rest of the equipment? Right? The last elevator broke? What if you're on the second floor? Sorry, you're going to have to wait it out. But they closed the whole hospital. Maybe, how are you going to work without an elevator? All right, welcome, sir. You're here for heart surgery? Well, that's on the third floor. We can't do that. We'll have to do the procedure in the maternity ward. If you start to feel any pain, just bite down on this pacifier. There you go. Okay. Oh, boy. Just try not to get sick, folks.
1: 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Welcome to the 967, Chicagoland's Classic Pop.
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2: Buddy, you gonna sit in the house on that iPad all day? Buddy, you'll know about springtime. Today's the best day out of the next several. Chances of rain all the way through Sunday. But today, sunny and 77. It was beautiful out my window. Got the shades wide open. It's 63 degrees.
1: 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Chicagoland's classic pop. 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
3: We're not against rap. We're not against rappers. But we are against those thugs.

It drops every Tuesday in the 8 o'clock hour. It's our deal drop. 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

0: Tuesday from the 967. It's Eddie V and friends. Jillian is here, and my wife is obsessed with the ducks in our backyard.
1: Aw, the baby ducks?
0: Well, the babies have only come a couple of times. Now the parents are there, and now she's worried about what the babies are doing. So I got a bag of bird seed that's like, got a lot of cracked corn in it. As opposed to most of them are like those smaller seeds and sunflower seeds.
1: Okay, yeah.
0: Most birds are going to eat anything.
1: Right.
0: But the ducks really like the corn and stuff.
1: Oh, I didn't know that. I learned something new every day from you.
0: And you were you were taking a picture, or you saw a picture of a bird or something?
1: Yeah, I saw somebody's Facebook group that was like, hey, what kind of bird is this? And I almost tagged you to be like, oh, Eddie will know. But it was like, if you're not in the group, it'll ask you to join it. And it was like some, I don't even know, neighborhood group or something.
0: That's one thing AI is not going to beat me at.
1: Right.
0: Because my bird buddy, I have two of them video cameras. They have AI and they identify the bird. It said American crow, and it was like a sparrow.
1: And they were wrong.
0: And another time it was a cardinal. He said morning dove, and I go, yeah, keep working on that AI.
1: And I think we're talking about birds so much that I actually had a like dream slash nightmare, if you want to call it, that I was walking into a building and there was like life size birds in there, and I was like, oh, what kind of birds are these?
0: You mean like a pigeon as tall as you?
1: Yeah, but it was like it was huge. It was bigger than me. It was like taking over the building, Eddie.
0: Cuckoo lady.
1: There's not a show. Is there a movie about that?
0: There was Alfred Hitchcock's
1: The Birds. Yeah.
0: But those were regular sized birds.
1: I was just going to say, no, these were life size, full blown, ginormous, monstrous birds.
0: If a crow the size of a dragon flies over my house, I'm just staying in the basement for that.
1: The bird feeder attracted them.
0: I'm going to eat some really big corn in the backyard.
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1: Hey there, it's Jillian Bass. Are there.
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8: 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It's just too funny. It's too stupid.
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0: I just been talking to you all morning, and I noticed you didn't wear pink.
1: Am I supposed to wear pink today?
0: Well, it's National Pink Day.
1: Well, hang on. Look, I got the pink cup.
0: Oh, there you go.
1: And I got my pink microphone cover, so I'm okay. I have a week today, so I wore non-bright colors.
0: Okay. All right. coming up next, it's a result of today's Ed Wordplay, and we're doing pinky things.
1: Oh, I love it.
0: Coming up.

0: Seems like every week we hear someone new is going to take Kelly Clarkson's spot. Wasn't it going to be Demi Lovato or something?
1: I know. Pink did it for a little bit.
0: Yeah. Right then. All right. Let's do this. Time for the results of today's Ed Wordplay.
1: I'm excited now that I know the theme.
0: Yeah. And this would have been good back in the Barbie days.
1: Yeah, exactly.
0: So everybody that plays is going to be in a drawing for a four-pack of tickets to Milwaukee Summerfest with all those great artists up there. I would try to sneak into Ed Sheeran.
1: I know, right?
0: Yeah. So for National Pink Day, I decided let's change the title of a song by adding something that's pink. There's lots of things on this planet that are pink, right?
1: Yeah.
0: All right. I did three of my own. I did Flamingo Your Own Way.
1: That's cute.
0: Big Shrimpin'.
1: That's amazing.
0: And I love the way you lychee. Mine are all kind of foods.
1: What is that?
0: It's a fruit.
1: Okay.
0: A lot of Asian food uses it. So, let's see. Robert Teachin did I Love This Bar, Be Dream Car.
1: Yes.
0: Donette Strukel, I Want Cotton Candy.
1: Cute.
0: Although they make cotton candy in all different flavors and colors now.
1: Yeah, but I'll take the pink one.
0: They make pickle flavor. Would you eat that?
1: I would try it for sure.
0: Donette also gave us My Destiny to be the King of Champagne.
1: Nice.
0: And In a Pig Country. Karen Waddell, She's My Cherry Blossom Pie.
1: Cute.
0: Pink Eye of the Tiger. Well, that's how you get
1: pink eye. We don't want that, yeah. Right.
0: And Too Late for Love.
1: Cute.
0: Yeah, I remember those 2-year-old ballet classes with my daughter.
1: Oh, I'm sure it's nostalgic.
0: Shane Cosilla, We're Orchids in America. And Mustang Salmon.
1: Ooh.
0: I love this one. Linda Marie Scafidi stole Pepto Through the Tulips. Dennis Corbett, wait, I can't go without the music here, so stop and start again. Dennis Corbett did Miss Piggy on the Wing.
1: Cute, very cute.
0: Melissa Clark, You Can Call Me Coral. And You Got a Fast Car, Nation.
1: Nice.
0: John O'Neill did Strawberry Fluff Forever.
1: Yum.
0: Oh, you ever have marshmallow fluff?
1: Yes.
0: And they have a strawberry version.
1: I've never had
0: it.
1: The strawberry, but.
0: Or the whipped strawberry Philadelphia cream cheese.
1: Yeah, I've had that, yes.
0: I could eat that without a bagel.
1: Literally.
0: All right. And I Feel Like Bacon, Love. And finally, this is also from John O'Neill. Hold Me Closer, Tiny Panther.
1: Aw, the Pink Panther.
0: Yeah.
1: Love it.
0: Dead end.
1: Those were fun.
0: Yeah. All right, coming up, though, it's even more fun. We're going to play Know Your 90s at 9. Hang on.
2: 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You still hit that high note. Kinda. And yes, you still love boy bands. No shame. That's why we're here. 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
1: This whole week is going to be pretty nice.
0: Yeah, there's rain kind of possible the rest of the day, but not today. So it's picnic. You know anybody having a birthday anytime soon?
1: Mason, his 15th birthday Saturday.
0: Oh, he's not a shorty anymore.

0: 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It's time for our favorite game. We call it
1: Know Your 90s at 9.
0: Jillian grew up in the 90s. I was on the radio in the 90s. Who remembers more? We ask three questions of each other back and forth, and we'll see who does better.
2: We did good yesterday.
0: Yep. All right. Which Disney animated movie became the first in history to be nominated for Best Picture at the Oscars? Was it Black Beauty,
2: okay,
0: Sleeping Beauty, or Beauty and the Beast?
2: It's got to be Beauty and the Beast. I feel
0: right.
2: The other ones weren't as popular as that one.
0: Yeah, I guess.
2: I would have never guessed it if you didn't give me the options, though.
0: But you just cleaned up the mess.
2: I love that one. All right, I'm going to stick with movies for you on this one.
0: Okay.
2: Who won the Oscar for Best Director for the 1990 Western Dancing with Wolves, in which he also starred and made his directorial debut?
0: That would be Mr. Kevin Costner.
2: It is.
0: Everybody said that Avatar was a ripoff of the plot.
2: Really?
0: Yeah, because a bunch of white guys moving in on a civilization that had their customs.
2: Okay,
0: and they don't
2: care.
0: They want the land and all that.
2: Yeah, okay.
0: And he becomes one of them.
2: See, it's been a long time since I've seen that one.
0: Hey, what happened in 1997 to Biggie, Notorious B.I.G., Gianni Versace, and Princess Di?
2: They all died.
0: Yes.
2: Yes.
0: I hate to run up.
2: A sad one,
0: day,
2: I know.
0: In different ways.
2: Yeah, you know. For sure.
0: All right.
2: And one still under investigation, I feel like, after all these years.
0: Right, right.
2: All right, I got which actor who also starred in the sitcom How I Met Your Mother played his first major role as Nick in the short-lived comedy drama Freaks and Geeks? And a second clue to that, he was just starring in a show with Harrison Ford on Amazon Prime. Or what? Apple TV, maybe it was.
0: What was he, the first show you said he was?
2: How I Met Your Mother? I should have asked if
0: Is it the blonde guy?
2: No. Jason Segel.
0: Oh, okay.
2: Do you know who that is?
0: Yeah, I do.
2: Have you seen the show with him on it? I can't even think of the name of it. On Apple TV with Harrison Ford. They're like therapists.
0: Oh.
2: It's so good, Eddie. So good that I can't even remember the name. But no, it's really good.
0: All I remember is that one movie where he's obsessed with Sarah, whatever.
2: I think that's it.
0: And he did a full frontal in it?
2: Yeah. So it was Saving Sarah Marshall.
0: Yeah, I
2: should have said that one.
0: Yeah.
2: Sorry, that was a tough one.
0: Okay.
2: It sounded easy in my head until I started reading it.
0: Okay, Jillian, for the win, what popular 90s kid and teen accessory worn around your wrist was invented by a high school shop teacher in Wisconsin?
2: Worn around your wrist. A slap bracelet? Oh, no way!
0: Three for three!
2: Yes!
0: Yeah, nice job!
2: Thanks. All right, I got one more for you.
0: Okay.
2: What is the title of the Meatloaf song released in 1993 that was the best-selling single that year in the UK and, of course, probably his most popular hit? Meatloaf.
0: I'd do anything for love, but I won't do that.
2: Yeah.
0: All right, Jillian.
2: 2 for 3, not bad.
0: Jillian takes it 3-2 today. Keep your scorecards ready.
2: Yes. And of course, if you are listening and you want to win, we have, I believe, Summerfest tickets for you this week.
0: Yes.
2: What was where is this question? I just lost it. Because I just deleted it out of the thing, Eddie. There we go. What horror movie featured a killer with a phone? So there's like 5 of them, or maybe even more than that. But you just have to text the one word answer to 855-820-7827 to win Summerfest tickets.
0: All right, then.
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0: 2 days away, Jillian.
1: The first thing that popped in my head is Nelly was going to be at Brookfield Zoo. Isn't that hilarious?
0: Yes.
1: Is that what you were going to say?
0: That's what I was going to say.
1: I literally just looked it up. Look at us.
0: He'll be performing at night. Yeah. In the daytime, like the animals, he'll be sleeping.

0: It's Eddie V and friends with Jillian. And, you know, they say art is subjective, right?
1: Right.
0: Here at the 967, we have all kinds of artwork around here. We have a spider on the dry erase board that my daughter drew 5 years ago.
1: It looks like a crab. And I would have guessed a crab.
0: Oh, I think it is. Well, maybe. Yeah, I don't know.
1: A crab spider. How about that?
0: It's been there for 5 years. And you got Jonathan Taylor Thomas on the door.
1: We sure do.
0: Started playing. But in a little town called, let's see, Ellicott City, Maryland.
1: Okay.
0: They put up right near the historic art museum, the beautiful art museum, a giant sculpture of an eggplant.
1: Oh.
0: And another one.
1: Oh, no.
0: Another one of a peach.
1: No, they did not.
0: Yes, they did.
1: Oh, no.
0: And anybody who knows modern, you know, communication.
1: Emojis, yeah.
0: Emojis. No, the innuendos of those things.
1: Is that what its intention is?
0: Well, that's all there is. There's not an apple.
1: Oh, right.
0: There's no grapes. There's just the eggplant and the peach.
1: Is it supposed to represent something? Well, you see, Jillian, you're two people.
0: You're supposed to have fruits and vegetables in your diet. That's,
1: right, okay.
0: That's my message with my artwork. Yeah. So, you know, a lot of people that are in the know are like, who are you trying to fool?
1: Yeah.
0: So, anyway.
1: I got to dig into that. I got to see what the reason behind it is.
0: I put that on my front lawn around Halloween. That'd scare a lot more people than it's Home Depot Skeletor or whatever that thing is.
2: 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When Eddie V narrated your mornings? When every chorus hit in Chicagoland knew all the words? That era is back. From Britney to Beyonce, from Backstreet to Pink, from the suburbs to the skyline, this is the 967, Chicagoland's classic pop.
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0: Beautiful day today. Sunny and 77. Same for tomorrow, but about a 70% chance of rain. But that's just sporadic, off and on. You have lots of times without rain. Thursday, 79, and we could be like in the 90s by Sunday and Monday. Right now, humidity's only 68%. Temperature's 64. And what is this?

0: It's Eddie V and friends on the 967 Chicagoland's Classic Pop. Do we have somebody to fill in for me next week?
1: I don't know.
0: I don't think I can come up with enough best of stuff. But yeah, my daughter's going to freak out without her boyfriend.
1: Uh-oh, is he going? Oh, I was like, is he going with?
0: No, a whole weekend without, I mean, a whole week, without him. Yeah, you'll see him soon enough. And just just don't make a...
1: Oh, man.
0: You have all your life to do that.

0: Jillian, do you have a favorite pair of sunglasses?
1: I have, yeah, one that I regularly wear.
0: Yeah.
1: Yes.
0: For a while, I really loved sunglasses, Oakleys and stuff. Now we get Blenders. They're like, they might be $60, $70, but they're...
1: Okay, I've never heard of them.
0: Yeah, they're cool. I got probably 7 pairs of those. But it's probably a better idea to get, you know, $5 sunglasses from the gas station.
1: Yeah, I break mine all the time.
0: Because they'll last for 600 years. You buy the ones, I'm lucky I've had these Dolce & Gabbana, you know, the kind of really light, clear ones that I sometimes wear. Yeah, I've had those a long time. But other ones get smashed. But,
1: all the time.
0: And if you pay too much, you'll go at great lengths to go get them, including a guy in California who dropped them in, where else? A porta potty.
1: Oh, no, they would stay there forever.
0: He was trying to dangle down in there. Why would you want to put them back on your head? Can you imagine the E. coli and everything down in there?
1: I can't even.
0: So, sure enough, he was hanging over the edge and...
1: Oh, I can't even.
0: Splat. Oh, and he was in there for 15 minutes. I guess he went in head first, immediately recovered and got out, but then by...
1: Isn't that, like, so poisonous in there, too?
0: That blue stuff, like, disinfects, yeah.
1: Here's
0: what the cops that rescued him had to say. Oh, boy.
2: They advised that the subject had fallen into the chemical storage tank. Law enforcement, Camp Edison staff, fire personnel responded. We were able to safely get him out, decontaminate him.
0: I got a question.
1: Decontaminate? Oh!
0: I know. I have a question. Why do, when police spokespeople always, they sound the same. They go, the individual in concern was spotted attempting a larceny, was pursued by our fellow officers, at which time he was apprehended and subsequently arrested. How about, we saw the guy trying to steal some stuff, so we grabbed his ass and threw him in jail. Why don't they talk normal?
1: Normal, yeah.
0: Do they think it makes them sound more professional?
1: But to be fair, I feel like weather people talk like that, too. I'm sure your dad, like, I hear, like, sometimes I'm like, huh? Like, some of the technology, just say it's going to be hot or cold.
0: Well, that's what my dad was really good at.
1: Yeah.
0: He related it. You know, I told you he would say.
1: Yep, relatable.
0: What was the thing? Like, other guys were going, winds 40 to 60 miles an hour tonight with gusts of, my dad said. Well, you made a lot of wind tonight. If your trash day's tomorrow morning, I'd wait till morning to put them out.
1: Yes.
0: Or your cans are going to be 3 yards down.
1: Because then I would listen and understand what you're saying. Yeah.
0: Yeah. He also said, despite all the technology that came along in his, you know, 40 plus years on TV, Harry Volkman, by the way, if you don't know, his most famous expression was, sometimes you just got to look outside.
1: Yeah.
0: You just got to walk outside.
1: That's so true.
0: You can tell a whole lot. Like, yeah. Like I tell my daughter when she's been on the screen all day, go outside, the graphics are great.
3: 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It's game.
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Chicagoland's classic pop, the 967. It's Eddie V and friends. My buddy Michael O'Brien said he loves when we play Bob Seger's Come to Papa in my band. That's what I played on the air. I said, it's not quite our format, but I could give you a big

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0: dashing in and out. It's Jillian's meeting day. She goes from...
1: He's literally Zoom to Zoom to Zoom.
0: Yeah. But fortunately, you can log into that from in here, right?
1: Yeah, it's nice.
0: And when you're supposed to go on here, hold on, guys. Mute yourself. Yeah.
1: You know, you listen more than you actually converse in a meeting sometimes. That's kind of what happens.
0: Yeah, multitasking.
1: Exactly.
0: If you want something done, give it to a busy person.
1: Oh, man.
0: It's an old expression, but it's true, right?
1: It's so true.
0: Because you put it on your list and you...
1: It gets done.
0: If you have one thing to do, it's like my daughter... It's due Tuesday, and it's on Sunday afternoon. Yeah. Well, okay, it's not due till Tuesday then.
1: Yep.
0: Yeah. All right. Well, you guys have a great day. We'll be back with more stuff to give away. That only three more entries for that LED or
1: the
0: TV that we're giving away.
1: Yeah, that's going to be really cool.
0: Yeah. So, all right, you guys have a great day. Enjoy this weather, and Jillian takes over next, and we'll talk to you 6 to 10 on Wednesday at EV and Friends on the 967.
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Neo and Akon are coming to town. How would you like to win a pair of tickets to check them out July 28th? Well, your keyword to win this hour is tour, T-O-U-R, tour. 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Ooh, it's the Fugees now with Killing Me Softly. Slumming.

Good morning. Happy Tuesday to you. I am Jillian Bass. How was your night? Did you have a self-care day, a self-love day for Mental Health Monday? I sure hope you went outside and enjoyed the beautiful weather. That's exactly what I did yesterday. I'll fill you in on that coming up. And of course, along the way, we got some fun celebrity gossip, ways for you to win some amazing prizes, concert ticket keywords on the way. Thank you so much for being here. Welcome to the show and happy Tuesday morning to you.

0: 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Wednesday morning on the 967. 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I'll also have passes for Altitude Trampoline Park. And if you win those, you'll be in a drawing for the Insignia 40-inch Class FE Series LED Full HD Smart Fire TV with Alexa voice remote.
1: No, I want an official red undercover knife. Do you want to get ready by the rifle?
0: Yeah, I know. 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

0: of course, my youngest son, Austin, who is 7, just wrapped up his regular season of baseball, but he is so lucky he made his all-star team, and they definitely started right away. So yesterday was the first night of practice, and because the weather was so nice out, I volunteered to take him to practice yesterday. I was like, you know, what is Mental Health Monday yesterday? I want to get my mind in the right spot. So Mama took him to practice yesterday, and I got to read a book while watching him at the same time, and it was perfect way to kick off the work week and the Mental Health Monday. So hopefully you did something fun like that as well and enjoyed the beautiful outdoors yesterday.
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8: Sunny skies now. Clouds will roll in as the day progresses. A high of 77. Sunset at 8:30. Mostly cloudy. Mid-70s at 6 tonight. Dropping to the low 60s by midnight. I'm Ron Roeck with the 967 Chicagoland's Classic Pop Weather Check.
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Well, it's Tuesday, which means it is time for another deal drop. Yes, this week's 967 deal drop is for Enchanted Castle at Main and Roosevelt in Lombard. 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

we tend to hit up a drive-through quite a bit, being very busy parents. And I know it seems shameful to some people, but that's just kind of the lifestyle we lead sometimes. However,

0: So if you're a busy sport family, then you probably hit the drive-thru a little bit more than you'd like to admit. I know sometimes we do that as well. No matter how much preparation we do, we got to eat before or super late. Either way, Chick-fil-A is one of my favorite fast food places. It's so delicious. 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So yeah, maybe you want to hit up Jersey Mike's if you haven't been there in a while, or just go hit up the drive-thru at Chick-fil-A.
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8: 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This is the 967.

Good morning. How you doing on this Tuesday morning? Are you hanging in there? This week, weather-wise, seems like it's going to be pretty nice to be outdoors. I love a good low 70s. That is right up my alley. Well, coming up, these two are going to be starring in an animated feature called Not Alone, and they both are equally talented. One male, one female, one sings, both act. We'll talk about that.

To those who take these songs off of the radio, we salute you. Chicagoland's classic pop is the 967.

pretty fun. Selena Gomez and Timothée Chalamet are teaming up with an Illumination, the people, of course, who brought you the Minions films, for a new animated feature. It is called Not Alone. It was announced as the Annecy National Animation Film Festival. According to the information, Chalamet will play Joe, an introverted rocket mechanic. Gomez will play Fran, an astrobotanist who's created the first rocket powered by plant-based fuel. So definitely very techy and pretty cool, yeah. And sci-fi and all that good stuff. But either way, good for her to be in another movie. I'm all for it.

Hey, it's Eddie V in the sweet summertime. Wednesday morning on the 967. We'll have more keywords that you text back to us if you want to go see Akon with Neo. I'll also have passes for Altitude Trampoline Park. And if you win those, you'll be in a drawing for the Insignia 40-inch Class FE Series LED Full HD Smart Fire TV with Alexa voice remote. Yeah, I know, it's hard to say. Join us 6 to 10 a.m. Eddie V and friends on the 967.

0: So hopefully you're doing okay on this Tuesday morning and ready to learn some fun random facts. The Wright brothers promised they'd never fly together, so at least one would continue their work in the event of a fatal crash. Pretty smart, right? However, there was one exception. In 1910, they shared a six-minute flight near Dayton, Ohio, with Orville piloting and Wilbur the passenger. Ernest Hemingway set a world record for fishing back in 1938 by catching 7 marlins in one day. That's pretty cool. The Sox, S-O-X, in Boston Red Sox and the Chicago White Sox isn't just supposed to be a weird spelling of the word socks, isn't what we wear. It's the shortened form of stockings. I did not know that. And lastly, an average of 3,234 Americans go to the emergency room every year for tanning bed injuries, including burns, fainting, and eye injuries. So there you go. Some fun random facts for this Tuesday morning.
1: Got a minute? That's all it takes to win.
0: Hey, it's Jillian Bass. How would you like to win a fabulous fun feast or a family fun blast from our friends at Haunted Trails in Joliet and Burbank and at Chanet Castle in Lombard? All you have to do is text the word FUN, F-U-N, 855-820-7827. And on Friday, I will draw a winner. All summer long, your chance to win passes from Haunted Trails in Joliet and Burbank and at Chanet Castle in Lombard. Simply text the word FUN to win some family fun from us here at the 967 Chicagoland's Classic Pop.

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What did you listen to Eddie and V and Friends this morning? We had so much fun playing Know Your 90s at 9. For whatever reason, I am kicking some butt this week. I feel like Eddie was kicking my butt last week, but I am redeeming myself, at least for the first 2 days this week. And of course, you can play along as well. We ask you a question and you can win tickets to Summerfest. What will the question be? It's going to be the same one tomorrow, so make sure you're listening to Know Your 90s Trivia right here on the 967. It's Prince now.

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0: I feel like it's an unwritten rule that celebrities cannot wear the same outfit more than once. I don't understand it. However, Katy Perry has launched her out-of-office tour of summer festivals, and when it comes to her wardrobe, everything old is new again. Every night of the tour, she is wearing a throwback outfit from either her 2009 debut Hello Katy tour or her 2008 stint on the Warped Tour. She's then putting each outfit up for sale in a Fandium sweepstakes with new looks added after every show, and she's using and raising that money for charity. I think that's such a great idea. Why not reuse that stuff and then use it for a good cause? I think I like it, Katy. Good job.
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Well, how would you like to see Neo and Akon when they come into town to the Credit Union One Amphitheater on July 28th? 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B-E-A-U-T-I-F-U-L. 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It's Ace of Base now.

lunch was a sad desk salad? We get it. Traffic made you late? Heard, chef. We got the songs to keep you moving. The 967.

that this actress has so many different movies coming out this year, and she just announced that she is having baby number 3. She is having quite a year. I'll tell you those.

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1: Oh, it's beautiful. But wait a minute, isn't this...
0: Yeah, yes it is.
1: But I thought the old lady dropped it into the ocean in the air.
0: Well, baby, I went down and got it for you.

0: 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Wednesday morning on the 967. We'll have more keywords that you text back to us if you want to go see Akon with Neo. I'll also have passes for Altitude Trampoline Park. And if you win those, you'll be in a drawing for the Insignia 40-inch Class FE Series LED Full HD Smart Fire TV with Alexa voice remote.
1: No, no, I want an official red undercover knife. Do you want to get rid of my lead rifle?
0: Yeah, I know. It's hard to say. 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

0: 2026 has got to be an incredible year for Anne Hathaway. She is going to be starring in so many different movies. Of course, Devil Wears Prada 2. She's coming up in the new Verity movie. She's coming up in the new Odyssey movie, among many others. And she just announced this past weekend that her and her husband are expecting baby number 3. And she is like the same age as me. She is 43. I cannot even imagine having another child right now, but good for her. I love it so much for her and her husband. Baby number 3 has just been confirmed by Anne Hathaway and her hubby. I think it's so stinking cute.
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0: 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How about a fun feast giveaway? Yes, for Haunted Trails in Joliet and Burbank or Enchanted Castle in Lombard, a large 16-inch cheese pizza, a favorite soft drink pitcher, and $40 in gameplay. 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And on Friday, I will draw another winner. Ooh, it's Skilo now. This was my oldest brother's favorite song. He used to sing it like crazy on the basketball courts.
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course, with the new Toy Story 5 out, Tom Hanks tends to be doing a whole lot of interviews this day. Of course, promoting the movie, which part of it that I saw was phenomenal. However, there is a movie that he is in that he refuses to

0: course, Tom Hanks is on a tour promoting Toy Story 5, and he was opening up about a movie that he's done before where there's a scene he cannot watch. Castaway. Yeah, of course, he was the star in that one. He says there is a scene. No, it's not the emotional scene. It's the scene where his character comes home from the deserted island and returns the pocket watch his girlfriend had given him the last time they saw each other. But what's painful for him isn't the scene itself. It's his acting in it. He says he made a gesture during that scene that was false. It was more something he would do as Tom Hanks as opposed to the character in that, which kind of disappointed him. And actually, when that scene comes on, he can't even watch it. He has to get up and walk away because he's disappointed by his acting. I feel like none of us would ever know that, but maybe we need to go rewatch that scene to see what he's talking about.
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I hope your Tuesday is going okay. Well, if you're looking for a fun deal for you and your family, of course, today is Tuesday, which means we have another deal drop for you. 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

Well, I have a dynamite deal for you. It is our deal drop since it is Tuesday morning. Just go to the967.com. This week, it's for Enchanted Castle in Lombard. I haven't been there in so long. 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

0: 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Wednesday morning on the 967. We'll have more keywords that you text back to us if you want to go see Akon with Neo. I'll also have passes for Altitude Trampoline Park. 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
1: Well, this story will definitely give you all the feels. A Louisiana man is a hero after rescuing three people caught in a dangerous rip current at a beach. His name is Jordan Matthew, and he rushed into the water, first saving a young boy, then guiding one woman to shore before swimming back out to rescue another one who was exhausted. He even carried one of the victims on his shoulder as he brought her to safety. Thanks to his bravery, all three survived. Doesn't it just give you all the feels? And I love highlighting all these amazing people right around us. We gotta focus on the positive things that are happening. And if you see something positive, please send it my way.
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3: Oh my God, Becky. Look at her bunion. 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It looks like she has a second ankle. Ew. And who is that guy talking to her?
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3: 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It's hanging over the side of her sandal. Ugh, gross. Look, it's just so red.
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Again, a pair of those up for grabs tomorrow morning with Eddie V and friends. And one lucky winner is going to get upgraded to win an Insignia 40-inch TV so you can watch the new Miraculous Tales of Ladybug and Cat Noir. Pretty cool, right? Right here from the 967.

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1: 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It won't take nearly as long as it did on that flip phone. The 967, Chicagoland's classic pop.

any of us are surprised by this. Into the record books and beyond, Toy Story 5 is the year's biggest debut, and I think we kind of all expected that to happen.

0: that does it for me. I am Jillian Bass, wrapping it up for this Tuesday. My little guy's got practice, but Dad is on practice duty tonight. I'm going to duty of cooking dinner and, you know, doing all the responsible things. And I probably will sit on the couch and enjoy a good show for a little bit as well. Whatever you have planned, keep it locked here. My girl Hannah B. is coming up next. Have a great afternoon.
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Great.

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2: 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Are they Gen Z? 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Yes. 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
1: The 967 Suburban Weather.
2: Partly cloudy sky should dissipate soon for a few hours. Temps in the mid-70s for the rest of the afternoon. Sunset at 8:30. Tonight, clouds return. Temps starting off the evening at 6 in the low 70s. Going down throughout the evening to the upper 50s by midnight. I'm Ron Rook with the 967 Chicagoland's Classic Pop Weather Check. Another check in about an hour.
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1: 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Well, I guess we'll find out. Melissa from Woodbridge knew her 90s last week, and she won 90s trivia with Eddie V and Jillian. She got tickets to Summerfest. That could be you tomorrow morning and every morning this week, right here with the 967 Chicagoland's Classic Pop.

0: Hey, it's Eddie V in the sweet summertime. Wednesday morning on the 967. We'll have more keywords that you text back to us if you want to go see Akon with Neo. I'll also have passes for Altitude Trampoline Park. And if you win those, you'll be in a drawing for the Insignia 40-inch Class FE Series LED Full HD Smart Fire TV with Alexa voice remote.
1: No, I want an official red undercover knife. 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
0: Yeah, I know. 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

Okay, this is pretty cute. Heinz is hoping to help spark a little romance with its newest product. The company has released Marry Me Pasta Sauce, featuring a marriage-themed label designed to catch the eye of couples shopping the pasta aisle. Okay, I want to go get that. I think it's so cute. Marry Me Pasta. Maybe that's how Eric's going to...

0: 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And I'm like, what do I need versus what do I want? So here are just a few tips for shopping the Amazon Prime deals. Set a spending budget. 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And so I've had these items in the cart for now a little over a week because I was preparing for today. 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What do I actually need, Hannah, versus what do I want?
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talked about it yesterday, but it's official. Kraft has created TSA-compliant ranch dressing travel kits for obsessed World Cup soccer fans. Yesterday, we weren't sure, but yes, it is official. Can I get one of those?

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5: Mostly cloudy skies for tonight. Temps start off in the low 70s and head to the upper 50s by midnight. Overnight, cloudy skies continue. No rain. Temps holding in the upper 50s till morning. I'm Ron Rugg with the 967 Chicagoland's Classic Pop Weather Check. Another check in about an hour.
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It's the 967 Chicagoland's Classic Pop. 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The 967.

0: 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I'll also have passes for Altitude Trampoline Park. 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

again, a viral TikTok challenge is resurfacing for the third time, but this one has people on edge. What's behind the door kick challenge comeback, and why are officials sounding the alarm? I'll tell you, coming up next. Yeah!

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0: week is in full swing, and some students are bringing back an old trend that has homeowners on alert. The TikTok Door Kick Challenge is making a comeback for the third time, with teens kicking and banging on doors before running away. Okay, what is it? Like Ding Dong Ditch? Now law enforcement is warning about the risks and what homeowners can do if they feel threatened. So, Door Kick Challenge. I'm like, seriously, come on. Just when I become a homeowner, the challenge, the new TikTok challenge, or it's not new, it's been around for quite some time. It comes around again for the third time. Great, great.
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Neo and Akon making their way to Credit Union One Amphitheater July 28th, and we want to send you, text the word million, M-I-L-L-I-O-N, million to 855-820-7827.

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4: Tonight, mostly cloudy skies, low 70s at 6, upper 50s by midnight. Cloudy skies continue into the overnight. Temps hovering in the upper 50s till morning. Tomorrow, some sun and clouds to start the day. High 79, chance for rain and thunderstorms in the afternoon. I'm Ron Roy with the 967, Chicagoland's classic pop weather check.
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Oh, I always love to hear the super cute proposal stories. And then there's a couple that decided to get engaged on top of a police car. I'm like, okay. How romantic?

0: 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Wednesday morning on the 967. We'll have more keywords that you text back to us if you want to go see Akon with Neo. I'll also have passes for Altitude Trampoline Park. And if you win those, you'll be in a drawing for the Insignia 40-inch Class FE Series LED Full HD Smart Fire TV with Alexa voice remote.
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0: talked a little bit about it yesterday, and I'm going to talk a little bit about it more today. Honestly, nobody really prepares you for how hard it is to leave your childhood home behind, especially when it means not seeing your family dogs every single day. Am I right or am I right? It is so difficult. Sunday, I went home for the first time in 2 weeks. My parents only live 45 minutes away, but I am really close with my family, and this is the first time I've ever moved out. So, yeah, I'm 28, and I never wanted to move out, but I met the love of my life, and obviously I was ready to take that next step in our relationship. But I'm missing my dogs. There's a picture posted on our Facebook page. As you can see, my dogs really missed me. So since I'm missing my dogs, please share your pets with me. Drop the most recent picture of your family pets in the comments up on our Facebook page.
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All right, I'm running out of easy dinner recipes. Do you have one in mind? Yes, I'm asking for advice. 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

All I gotta say is this Amazon Prime Day is dangerous. I've added one too many things to my cart, and I'm like, should I purchase? Should I wait until tonight? Should I add more? Because the deals are amazing. Honestly, it's everything I need, not what I want. Okay, maybe. Maybe it's 50% what I need, 50% of what I want.

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Do you know your 90s? 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Melissa from Woodridge knew her 90s last week, and she won 90s trivia with Eddie B and Jillian. She got tickets to Summerfest. That could be you tomorrow morning and every morning this week, right here with the 967 Chicagoland's Classic Pop.